plunging straight towards our own decline. 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We are heading straight into the fade-out line.

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I want you to get together. I want you to get together.

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1: Did I ever tell you about that man who changed my life? The one I thought, oh, my Lord, when I saw him walk in the back of that bar, all tall and lean with them broad shoulders, sweet lips. I knew that I had died and gone to chocolate heaven.

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The Jackal.

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I mean, you get up in the morning at what you think is the crack of dawn, only to realize that your alarm clock didn't go off for the third time this week. And now you're 2 hours late to work.

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And when you finally get there, your boss just looks at you and says, "There you go again. 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Just get your shit and go." 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

Stack, stack, stack, stack, stack, stack, stack, stack, stack, stack, stack, stack, stack, stack, stack, stack, stack, stack, stack, stack, stack, stack, stack, stack, stack, stack, stack, stack, stack, stack, stack, stack, stack, stack, stack, stack, stack, stack, stack, stack, stack, stack, stack, stack, stack, stack, stack, stack, stack, stack, stack, stack, stack, stack, stack, stack, stack, stack, stack, stack, stack, stack, stack, stack, stack, stack, stack, stack, stack, stack, stack, stack, stack, stack, stack, stack, stack, stack, stack, stack, stack, stack, stack, stack, stack, stack, stack, stack, stack, stack, stack, stack, stack, stack, stack, stack, stack, stack, stack, stack, stack, stack, stack, stack, stack, stack, stack, stack, stack, stack, stack, stack, 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

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Should I see me just a yellow like a horse, I get away.

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1: Very good.
0: 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How do I look? How do I look?
1: Very good. I must say I'm amazed.
2: I have a pretty stylish girl. A very stylish girl. A very stylish girl. A very stylish girl.

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1: How do I look? How do I look? How do I look?
2: Very good. I must say I'm amazed.
0: I am a pretty stylish girl. A pretty stylish girl. A pretty stylish girl. A pretty stylish girl. A pretty stylish girl. I am a pretty stylish girl.

0: How do I look? How do I look? How do I look?
1: Very good. I must say I'm amazed.